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0: 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Okay, be advised, you can go direct with Deputy 36.
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0: EMS is requesting update.
1: Stand by. We are on the phone right now.
0: Get an address.

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0: Your location.
1: There, ETA.
0: Bedford, Medic 491, we got about a 6 minute ETA.
1: That's received.
0: That's the 36. Guy 36. Which direction from Cove Mountain or 36? Cove Mountain. If you can pass Ben Chill. Repeat that. Did you make a turn to the Blinking Lady Distraction yet, or didn't you make it up there? Yes, we're just coming up on the 6 mile bridge turn there. Actually, we're clear towards Plank Road. You still have about 3 or 4 miles to get to us.

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1: 491, Bedford Cap.
0: Are that stat that depend due to weather?
1: Affirmative. Check with stat mentioned in LinkNet.
0: Copy that. So, Connemara responded also?
1: All declined due to weather, is what she told us.
0: Copy that.
1: 209.

0: 911 from 16B.
1: 491.
0: All right, we do have a confirmed injury at this time. His eyes are fixed, not reactive. He's got severe leg trauma. Not appropriate at this time. Deformity of the right leg and right shoulder at this time. Patient's last blood was 127 over 77. Pulse 97, satin at 89.
1: Okay, where are you guys at? Like, do you start towards us or just turn to the bridge?
0: You just keep coming straight. Do not turn on any bridges. Just keep coming straight if you're going back toward Route 36.
2: Shawnee 23, Bedford County.
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Unit 11, you're due for a Charlie response. 229 School Street, Bedford Township. 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
1: You're en route at 229, 43 Bedford Township, for a 65-year-old female, having pains in her irregular heartbeat. She did do the aspirin protocol. 229, School Street.
0: Received.
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0: property, County.
1: Bedford Haven.
0: We just received a call from a gentleman that works at 120 East Pitt Street, Bedford Borough, Nicelands. He's saying that he's been noticing that things have been coming up missing from the back of the store, so they installed cameras. He received video at around 9:48 p.m. of a white male approximately 6 foot tall in the area looking around behind the building. A shirt, knee shorts, wearing a headlamp on his head. The worker is not on scene, but he does have the video footage and have his contact information.
1: Receive. I'll go take a look around the
0: center 2242.

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1: Bedford 8, Bedford County.
0: I canvassed the area. I didn't see anything.
1: That's received. 2250. Be advised, the gentleman's phone number will be in the system. If you could give him a call here when you're free.
0: Receive.
1: Thank you.

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Breathing problems.

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Possible allergic reaction.

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1: 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Apartment 1. This is going to be for the 30-year-old female. She took GHD gummies, some Claritin. She's all over, good pulse. Believe she may be having a panic attack. 127 North Chamberlain Street.
0: Greasy.

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number three. Trees and wires down in the area of 262 Potter Creek Road, South Woodbury Township, Company 41, Unit 21, you're due.

located. Trees and Wires Sound, box 4103, 262 Potter Creek Road, South Waverly, Johnson.

0: 1, off 4103, trees and wires down, in the area of 262 Potter Creek Road, South Waverly Township.
1: G41,
0: best for me.
1: Yeah, me going direct.
0: Chris, going direct at 0254. The area of 262 Potter Road, South Waverly Township. For a tree down blocking both lanes of traffic, caller stated that there are wires down touching the road as well. Utilize Ops 1.
1: Great, switching to Ops 1.
0: Received. 0255. G41, what are your wishes for EMS? Assistant 2, Bedford County.
2: Bedford, 41, Assistant 2, correct.
0: Proceed. You're going direct at 0255, 262 Potter Creek Road, South Waverly Township, trees and wires down. Utilize Ops 1. 41 Chief from Bedford County.
1: Good, Bedford.
0: What are your wishes for Unit 21? We did not receive a response.
1: Just for EMS.
0: That's received. 0256.

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1: 41 Assistant 2 on 0257.
0: 41 Chief on 41 Assistant 2.
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1: Alright, where are you located?
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0: Receive. 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
2: 41 is System 2, Bedford County.
0: Be advised, roadway is fully blocked. It will be shut down for an extended period of time.
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1: 41 Assistant 2, Bedford County.
0: Are you ready for the phone number?
1: Go ahead.
0: Alpha 3433429. That is the pole inventory number.
1: I see that's Alpha 3433429 0300.

0: Chief, I'm 41 System 2.
1: This should be REA, right?

0: 41, assistant 1, 41 base. Bedford, 41.
1: 41, Bedford County.
2: You contact Knott and see if they can get us a motor out of here. We're going to need it, too.
1: That's 0303.

0: 41 from 41 base.
1: 41 is the one. Be advised that they are on off one.
0: Receive.

0: 41, this is 41 base.
1: Hey, this is Chief.
0: Do you need anything in the hall?
1: Yeah, I'm gonna need a couple of chainsaws. Brush truck will be fine.
0: Alright, can you get a re-alert?
1: Can you do me a read pagers only, please, for driver?
2: That's received. 304. Box 4103, re-alert for a driver. 262 Potter Creek Road, South Woodbury Township, for trees down. Driver needed.
1: I thought they moved my truck.

0: 841, Sierra County.
1: Yeah, it is.
0: Be advised, the power company and PennDOT have both been notified of getting people out as quickly as possible.
1: We're going back in here. This might be just in cable.
0: Receive. Just let us know as soon as you know.
1: Receive.

0: 21 Chief, it is Power Lines. I just found them where I'm at, right above me.
1: Okay, I see him, Eric. Bamford Chief, what do you want to call for that?
2: That's received. Do you know who you are for?
1: Probably right speed and TV cable.
2: Received 0307.
1: I'll let you know.
2: That's received. So you do not need the power company, correct?
1: Correct. No power company.
2: Received 0307.
0: Bedford for Assistant 2.
2: One Assistant 2, Bedford County.
0: I'm going to be responding to the hall to get a truck.
2: That's received. Responding to the hall 0307.

0: 1, Bedford County.
1: Crest 41, route. I'm familiar.
0: He's en route 0312.
2: Chief. You command, come in, close garage in.

0: Never, Chief Wheeler.
1: G41, Beth County.
0: Bedford, to correct that, says on this is 240 for Creek Road.
1: We'll update the address to 240 Water Creek Road,
0: 0319.
2: Chief Dunstein, 0319.

0: 41, Jake 41, Dennis.
1: Yeah.
0: Hey, I'm on the other side of the street now. I'll block the road up here.
1: Thank you.

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Charlie responds. Unit 11, you're due for a Charlie response. 594 Gordon Hall Road, East St. Clair Township, possible CVA.

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1: 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See, June route's doing 340. 594 Hall Road, East Sinclair Township. 83-year-old male, previous history of a stroke. Had the episode in bed, himself and his wife down to the floor. He is on his side right now. Is not speaking. He does have good respirations at this time.

0: 703 from Bedford County.
1: Go ahead.
0: I called her back. 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

0: Badger, G41.
1: G41, that's funny.
0: Badger, we do have a service run from the house to the barn here across the road. We may need a here to disconnect it. Yeah, hold on, receiving sender rep.
1: That's received. And this is going to be at 240 Hot Creek Road. Is that correct?
0: Yes, ma'am.
1: That's received. And it's a service one going from, you said the bar to where? That's received. 0352.

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1: Appreciate it. 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
0: You're welcome.

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0: County, 01's responding.
1: One, you're responding 0736. You have a 56-year-old male having an allergic reaction to something. No history of severe allergic reaction. Did take Benadryl, but it's not helping. You can utilize Fulton 2 to eastbound side in a semi, yellow black with a big E on it.

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1: Shawnee, 23.
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1: Appreciate it. Have a good shift. 0755.
0: You as well, sir.
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0: do you need patient information?
1: That's correct.
0: Received 338 responding, 3079 Clear Ridge Road, Mann Township, 92-year-old male, conscious, not responding to normal, he is breathing normally. Stated he's still in bed, lethargic. He does have a pacemaker, it hasn't fired, no pain. 3079 Clear Ridge, Mann Township,

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1: Received 11006, you're responding. 1448 Valley Road, Coleraine Township. Looks female, conscious, alert, breathing. Feels extremely weak and like passing out. History of AFib. Just meant minor chest discomfort. 1448 Valley Road, Coleraine Township.

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0: 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Also, experiencing chest discomfort. Do you ask?
1: That's received.
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1: Copy. I mean, I have a PA tag already. 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
0: Lima, Kilo, Yankee, 7338.
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0: 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In Richmond, right?
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0: S6 when ready. Go ahead. S6 tag comes to a Martin Harold Walter out of Hyman, current mileage showing on a Subaru 2001. Negative NCIC, negative warrants.
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0: Mike, Foxtrot, Charlie, 3647.
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1: At hospital 0951.

609, you're due assisting Huntington Unit 17 with a rendezvous for chest pain. Correctional Unit 1201, you are due for an ILS rendezvous with Huntington Unit 17 for chest pain. 1201, your ILS is due for a rendezvous.

from 1201. 1201. Hang on this call. Received 1201. This was at Huntington at 701's request. They're currently traveling south on 26 towards the hospital. 62-year-old man. Chest pain. Correction, no chest. Thinks he's having a heart attack. Is dizzy, sick in the stomach, shortness of breath. Patient has lunch and is to have stents put in. 1701 should be traveling south on 26 and will switch over to Bedford EMS.

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0: Just an update. We're now getting into Chippewa right now.

0: UPMC Bedford not usually take. It's suspect that there's any cartel involvement. I would go Mason. UPMC Bedford does not have cardiac capabilities. It's an FYI.
1: Time for standby.

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0: We're going to be in the nation. We're going to pull him in, Blair. You can go global. Thank you.
1: 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Welcome.

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0: 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Myself, 5, 11, and 6 will be at 185 Cunningham Drive on a warrant.
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0: County from letter 492.
1: 492.
0: County, I just had a lady stop by the Saxton station here, and I said that she was on Saxton Road. Seen a dog that was tied up and was along the road, and she's fearing for his safety. I don't know if you could have PD over that way. The address is 1722 Saxton Road.

0: received. We will pass this along to an available officer.
1: All right, I appreciate it. Totally try to help.

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1: S9.
0: VA tag when right.
1: Go ahead.
0: Hotel Yankee Zulu 8481.
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2: Four 492 from Bedford County.

0: Bedford 12 for Bedford County.
1: Bedford 12.
0: Bedford 12, could you call communications?
1: Right, sir.

0: S9, Pasadena County.
1: S9.
0: S9, confirming the plate, Hotel Yankee Zulu 8481, Pennsylvania tag.
1: That's good.
0: Received. Prepared coffee info.
1: Yes.
0: We're back with no records in any shape or form on that.
1: Thank you. I appreciate it.

0: 492 from Bedford County, come up on Bedford EMS. Blair 492, come up on Bedford EMS.
1: Blair 492.
0: 492, do you have any additional information on this dog?
1: We were just coming through the area. The dog's tied up at the house. He's sent over and it is fine. It looks to be his normal resting spot for the day.
0: If you want to give the center a call, sir.
1: Yeah, could you pass the phone number?
0: 623-1105. 623-1105.

0: S9, Bedford County, Westchester.
1: 9.
0: 1026.
2: County for 492.
0: 492.
2: PSP is at the, we stay on scene with the dog here. So we'll be available for any calls, but we'll be relocated to this address for now.
0: We've got you staged at that address, 1026.
3: County S6.
0: S6.
3: PA ties 1.
0: S6, go ahead.
3: 8212, November.
0: Received, 1027.

0: Essex, Burt County.
1: Good.
0: Essex, is that tag on a motorcycle or a vehicle?
1: Correct, motorcycle.
0: Received. We're not getting anything for that vehicle either.
1: Copy. 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

0: Bedford 12, County.
1: Bedford 12.
0: 12, that male just called back in and said he's on scene down at 470 West Pitt. 470 West Pitt.

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1: 492.
0: Per PSB, we're going to be there in the area.
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0: on the S5. S5. For that motorcycle tag, I do have the VIN. Are you able to run a VIN?
1: That's affirmative, sir. Go ahead, buddy.
0: 1 Hotel Truck Sierra Charlie 5086 of 21237. That's 1 Hotel Truck Sierra Charlie 5086 of 21237.
1: Received. We need them in the year, sir.
0: That'll be a 2006, I believe. Honda.
1: Received. 1036.

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1: Go ahead, Callie.
0: S5, I was able to find that. It's coming back to State Farm Mutual Insurance out of Evansburg. It is on 2006 Honda.
1: Is it stolen? Is it tagged out? Belongs to the bike itself or no?
0: It's not showing stolen. It's not any expiration either.
1: That's it. Thank you. And can you show all the next clip on that location?
0: Receive, sir. 1037.

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0: You're on a PA tag for me.
1: Received. Go ahead, sir.
0: November Bravo Yankee 5551. NBY 5551.
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2: 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Homer Drive, Clifford, on a 2002 Ford. 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
0: Thank you.

0: 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Number five. 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

0: 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My 5 will be at 2989 2nd Avenue, Heinz from the Civil.
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1: 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They're getting their parking lot refinished. 35-year-old female, conscious alert, breathing normally. This is a near syncopal episode. She arrived with a headache and fever, now dizzy and having hot flashes. 104 Railroad Street, Bedford Borough.

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0: 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Insurance canceled and expired. Both registration holders deceased.

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0: That's received. 24.
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Charlie response, 449 Oley Bridge Road, West Providence Township, for breathing problems.

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U11 Bravo response, 282 Riverfront Drive, Bedford Township, for a fall station. 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
0: 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Which?
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1: Richmond 11-05, this is going to be 104 Railroad Street, Hyman Area Health. They are having their parking lot retopped, the issue park, the bank beside. 63-year-old female, conscious and alert, difficulty breathing, started her on oxygen. She was having a dental extraction and started going in and out of consciousness. She is responding normally when she's awake. Nurse on scene, 104 Railroad Street.
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1: County from 1106. Transport 1 to Altoona.
0: 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Seven zero six, is medic on board?
1: Yes, sir.
0: T 1401.

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0: 80 Bedford County. Bedford 5, could we have you respond to the area of 100 East Pitt Street? It's going to be the alleyway near Julie's Wearable Art for a parking complaint. County S-11. S-11.
1: Myself and S-6 transporting 4 males, 1 female. Court reporting mileage is 9-9.
0: Received 42.

0: Bedford 5 from Bedford County.
1: Bedford 5.
0: Bedford 5, this is White Pickup. The call is currently inside Beverly's touch-up, if you want to speak to her.
1: Steven?

0: County, that's 11.
1: That's 11.
0: Arrival at the ending mileage 02.
1: Received ending 02 for 47.

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1: Essex.
0: We're clear.
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Unit 12, you're due. Assisting Fulton with an MVC in the area of 1

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1: Officer 9.
0: Do they need ALS or IALS?
1: We're seeing two people potentially injured, female complaining of a neck injury. Didn't specify care level.

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1: 1203, you're responding 1459. Two people in the vehicle involved. Female complaining of neck injury. Caller stated she's out looking around. It's going to be across from the Plaza, 1720 eastbound. You can utilize Fulton Option.
0: Received.

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0: Hey, 20 Town Hill Auto. 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I don't know what's.

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1: Johnny 23.
0: Received. Could you contact communications, sir?

0: Bedford from 41.
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0: Acknowledge call.
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0: Jaguar 492.
1: Flight 492.
0: Yeah, 492 out of service for the...
1: Received. Have a good evening, 5083.

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1: Greasy Rescue 41, responding. Team 56. 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
2: 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We Blair South Fire.
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0: 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Kilo 11, Delta response, 410 Shadyside Drive, South Midway Plaza, for an unconscious person.
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1: 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You're going South Midway, 410 Chase Drive. You have an 80-year-old female, not conscious, not alert, is breathing. They're outside by Rogers, currently vomiting.
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0: 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What was the time I called at this address?
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I'm going to be out at 112 Wolfsburg Road, Bedford, on a warrant. Received 1731.

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1: 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I'm still working at Wolf. I'm going to get the order plate.
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Delta response, 404 Sierra Furnace Road, King Township, for heart problems. 1842.

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4: 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Hospital. Difficulty breathing. No history of problems. 4 Sarah Furnish Road, King Township, Coral Building.

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0: Beaufort County transporting to Nason.
1: Transport Nason, 1915.

0: County Bedford traffic.
1: Bedford 5, go ahead.
0: That's the 200 block of Sunnyside Road, Pennsylvania registration, West Sierra 6829, NWS 629, on a black Subaru.
1: Received 1822.

0: County Bedford 5, clear traffic. Verbal warning for obscured.
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4: AC 1209, you're 1849 in the area 61 Ritchie Road, West Providence Township. Motor vehicle accident, injuries, received multiple crashes. Continue back to one.

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0: 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Received you're out 661 Ritchie Road, Sound Trip for an MVC. We're going to utilize this off channel. Off this one.

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1: 11-6, you're on route 1855. 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We'll leave that to your discretion.
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0: 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Could you page us out for the call? You can have 11 stand.
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2: Receive 783, 6 mile run road, Roswell Town. 66-year-old female, conscious, alert, having some difficulty breathing. Patient does have difficulty breathing, speaking between breaths, COPD. And last April, she did have some fluid on her lungs. She is her inhaler at this time. So on the line at this time also, 783, 6 mile run road, Township. You will be primary.
1: Chief 32 for county.

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1: Clearing the status.
0: We're good here. 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
0: County, an ETA on PSP.
1: Negative, we're in contact with them right now.
0: Answer C, sir.

0: 491, you call him?
1: That's affirmative. Do you have an ETA to the scene?
0: Looks like we're going to be here in about a minute or so.
1: Appreciate it. Troopers should be there within the next 2 minutes.
2: That's your seat, sir. We're having radio communications on your end. We can barely hear you.

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0: 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Negative 1 Florence.
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0: calling from 1203. You sure it's back in.
1: Told you, they're available 1937. Bedford 5 from Bedford County, says. Bedford 10 from Bedford County, says,
2: check. Bedford.
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Bedford 5 from Bedford County. 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
2: Bonnie, 1350 Main Street, Barrow, Rookie's Bar and Grill. Yeah, 48-year-old teen. 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She fainted and fell. 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Staff will meet you outside. 1350 Main Street, hold up.
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2: 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County 1106 responding BLS.
0: 1106 responding BLS at 3117 Main Road, Rainsburg Borough. 1 year old male, consular breathing. Caller stated he has a fever and has not stopped crying, showing signs of pain around face and ears. 3117 Main Road, Rainsburg Borough.

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